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You never know what's beneath it. You want it but no you don't need it. But you've got to see for yourself to believe it. 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And as above, so below. If you love it, let it go. Will it last? You never know. But see, let it go. As above, so below. If you love it, let it go. Will it last? You never know. 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

few personality issues. 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

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Die aktuelle Nummer von The Men Singers, Everything I Ever Saw.

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And everything's free if you steal it. 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So I'm off. Here comes anyone.

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1: 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Are you ready? Talk City bis ad awer haut nowen. Are you ready? Are you ready?
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0: Und du war grad dünn Mad Lib. Elit vu singem Album Shades of Blue, du war grad Montara. Lo geht weiter mit King Ghidura. Antimatter. 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Vom Jahr 2003.
1: Back to the HBO Satellite. Showtime, nigga. 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MF Doom. 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
1: Und du war grad den Victor Vaughn mit The Drop, könnt vom Album Vaudeville Villain. Lobit weiter mit DJ Format featuring Charlie Tuna. We know something hecht lit.
2: We don't share and we don't grow. You know, bomb will set the whole world on fire.
3: Yeah, we make you feel the heat. This lyric lick with my gills, secrets, ill speech.

I'm grateful, Miss. I say this as I glance out from the stage and see the strength in all your faces. Won't replace it and I'll bring a shake to the

0: to swallow seeds of detaining food when they can poop without a grain of poop that you belong in. Bass produce a mass illusion, imagine it's true in the world. Recognize what but an instance or a miss or ought to be like. I give a damn if I'm a sea fresh, it's yours to interpret.
1: 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Personalized working for a time, method is certified, because I'm sure it sounds aggressive. Buying the merchandise, you feel hurt by the purchase line. First of all, my work allows to earn a dime. The nerve to try to assert about 35 songs per time, absurd, right? Only a third is time, the rest is fertilizer. First of all, I'm about to hurt somebody, don't.

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Hit me. 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I got 99 problems, but a bitch ain't one. Hit me. 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

the highest title, numero uno. I'm not a Puerto Rican, but I do look up to Vangel. And understand I got the gift of speech, and it's a blessing. Being from them VA streets, I talk sense condensed in the form of a poem. If I wasn't writing rhymes, I'd be breaking in homes. I'm kinda young, so my gun's my security. I'm not afraid, nigga, do what you gon' do to me. I get paid when your record is played, to put it short. I got it made. I'm talented, yes, I'm gifted. My uppercut board, that'll get you lifted. You got cash, man, stop frontin'. Living on per diem, every record that you cut. With my name Magoo, and I roll with two stars. Every CD, we split 48 bars. My name Magoo, and I'm a super duper star. Every other month, I get a brand new car.

fast and make you jump inside the whip and smoke a blunt with your ass. 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The way they ass wiggle, see, I got the shit on the smash. Now listen, I let the L smell a whiff of the hash and bag all the bitches. Now watch you see me zipping the flash. I'm saying, now I

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